0: so easy. Number five, it's the top six at six. Today's most requested, ooh-wee, this song.
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So rich, so good. Olivia Dean's Man I Need. Hey, it's Amanda. So I know Canada's out of FIFA World Cup right now, but we do have that halftime show at the finals to look forward to. Justin Bieber has been announced. He'll be performing along with Madonna, Shakira, and BTS.

0: are so good together. Sean Desmond with Jamie Fine. Hey, it's Amanda. This is the day. The move-in at Country Thunder begins. Gates are open. And Jamie, we're just talking about some of the weird vehicles that we've seen at Country Thunder.
1: Oh, I've seen people that are driving cut off the top of like a half tub. And in the back, you put like an old hot tub or whatever. And they're driving around with a hot tub in the back of the vehicle.
0: That is classic. I mean, no matter what, even if you fill that tub with ice, it is going to turn into a hot tub with the weather that we're going to have this weekend. So if you're headed out to Country Thunder, with the humidity, it could get up to 45 degrees.

0: There is two superstars right there. 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Lady Gaga and Bruno Mars. Hey, it's Amanda. Now, Amber, you are headed out to Craven for Country Thunder.
1: I am.
0: All right, what do you need to hear right now?
1: We need some Jump Around by House of Pain.
0: Oh, I like this. 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
10: 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Only Z.

That is a gooder right there. The Moffitts with Bang Bang Boom. Hey, it's Amanda. Country Thunder Weekend is here. We're all feeling a little more country. Gotta play some Ella Langley. Now, weather-wise, also feeling very Texas here. It is getting super hot. With that humidity, tomorrow is going to feel closer to 40. By Sunday, even hotter. Bring lots of water. Just when

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good. Adele's rolling in the deep. Hey, it's Amanda. I have one of the biggest songs right now. It was on your top six at six earlier tonight.

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4: So I'm just wondering what you think of this song here from Olivia Rodrigo. She's trying out a different sound here, and let me know if you like it. It's called Drop Dead. 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I would love to know your thoughts on this and if we should play it a little more.

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Olivia Rodrigo's Drop Dead. 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My name's Amanda. We are in for a major heat wave.

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0: hopefully you don't get a neck cramp from that one. Hadaway, What Is Love? Hey, it's Amanda. Country Thunder Weekend is officially here. And I'm always so interested in the weird contraptions that people drive into Country Thunder and they stay in. Mike, you saw something weird.
1: I think it was actually a school bus, a small little bus, an old one. And they converted it and put a fold-up camper on top of it.
0: Okay, that doesn't sound dangerous at all, does it?
1: It was absolutely terrifying because they're top-heavy already, and they literally had a tent trailer on top of it.
0: You would think that they would stay in the bus part of it. Actually, a couple weeks ago, there was an old retired Saskatoon transit bus on Facebook Marketplace of all places. I really hope that gets spotted somewhere in the GA camping grounds, because that would be insane if somebody converted an old city bus into a camper to live in and stay in while they're at Country Thunder.

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0: love yourself.
1: So what do we think he's going to perform at the FIFA finale halftime show? He, Justin Bieber, will be performing along with Madonna, Shakira, BTS. It's going to be an insane show. My name's Amanda. We got Somber, one of the biggest names in music right now. He is blowing up here. This is Back to Friends.

0: What's up, guys? I'm Benson Boone.
1: This is Sabrina Carpenter. Turn it
2: up. All the hits. Turn
3: 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Today's biggest hits. Today's biggest stars.
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Nothing better than Sia on a hot summer night. Hey, it's Amanda. I mean, we have been asking for the heat. No more rain. Bring summer here. We want the heat. And, well, here it is. It's going to feel closer to 40 with that humidity this weekend. So if you're headed out to Country Thunder, bring lots of water. And get yourself a really good cooler and pack that baby with ice because you're going to need it. My name's Amanda. Taylor Swift and Travis Kelce got married last weekend. So everybody was talking about, there has been no pictures from this. There has been nobody, none of the guests have talked about it officially. We don't even know what kind of dress she wore. We know who made it, but we don't even know. So if we're going to see photos from her wedding, they're going to come from Taylor herself. Maybe one day on Instagram. This is Opalite.

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alone. Beautiful sound from Miles Smith with Stargazing. Hey, it's Amanda. 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I was scrolling through my Instagram and this song celebrated 30 years yesterday. 30 years of Wannabe. Just-

0: The first ever headliner for Outskirts Music Festival 2 weeks ago. That's Jelly Roll. Need a favor. And we're rolling into another music festival. Country Thunder Weekend is here. And Chrissy, I always see the weirdest vehicles driving around this time of year leading into it.
1: Lots of buses. Lots of buses. I don't know. I think I saw a Groot vehicle the other day.
0: You seen a Groot vehicle?
1: Like, Groot, isn't that, that's the guy from Despicable Me, right? I think that's what it looked like. I'm like, what the heck am I driving past right now? And I wonder if it was for Craven. I never really thought about that.
0: That would be so cute. I love Groot.
1: It was this big tank kind of looking thing. It was weird, but kind of awesome.
0: Yeah, that probably was a Craven vehicle.
1: It had to be a Craven vehicle.

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0: rocking with Joan Jett tonight. It's Amanda. Now, Michelle, you have a genius idea on how to stay cool when it gets super hot like this.
1: So if you don't have air conditioning and you have a fan, either take a bowl of ice and put it in front of the fan, or take a milk jug and freeze it full of water and put your milk jug in front of the fan. And when the fan goes across, it will actually cool the air as it comes towards you. Not going to cool your whole house, but it's going to cool you off as it hits you.
0: See, that is smart, because not everybody has AC. And not everybody has a working AC, because when it gets hot like this, oh man, those things are running overtime. Here's Ozier, Too Sweet.

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0: I'm your new roommate. 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

0: with Shauna, Justin, and Leo. In the morning. 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
1: Happy Feel Good Friday, and it is going to be a cooker. We have a heat warning from Environment Canada, and this is an orange warning, so it's the second worst, I guess, when you have the new Environment Canada system. So we're going to be in the 30s this weekend, even hotter with the Humidex. 37 is in our forecast for Sunday.
2: Let's remember, orange warnings in the winter meant those crazy blizzard storm whiteouts. So take this heat warning seriously. 45 with the humidity.
1: Craven Country Thunder Campgrounds are open. Could double as a swamp. There's pools of water the size of sloughs in the middle of some of these campsites. Obviously, the heat is going to help in drying that up over the next few days. The shows all get going tonight.
3: Worth it! This lineup, I would walk through sloughs to watch Lainey Wilson, Riley Green tonight, and of course, Creed and Cameron Whitcomb tomorrow night.
1: After more than five decades, a pause for the Snowbirds. We have another big event this weekend. Sold out last home show in Moose Jaw goes tomorrow. Now, the Jets will be retired until new Jets can be brought in. We're not sure when that's going to happen. What an amazing day it's going to be in Moose Jaw tomorrow.
2: I wouldn't complain if some rogue retired pilots broke in and stole the jets, and then we didn't know where they went, and then they would randomly do flyovers at special events, but they could never track the jets. It'd be the mystery of the missing snowbirds.
3: Sounds like a movie.
1: It does sound script. Well, maybe your bicycle's looking better than ever because gas is over $1.70 at some stations.
3: Saw that. Went to work yesterday morning. Ugh. It was 158. Came home and I saw 171.
1: Hey, great weather for this. Pilot Butte has the huge summer splash event tomorrow if you want to cool down. And don't forget the Fringe is still on this weekend as well. And it turns out using our devices can result in more than just tech neck. A new report says too much screen time can result in phone body. That's a combination of neck, eye strain, weaker grip, and reduced motor skills. And that when you get this, it feels worse than the flu.
3: What?
1: Mm-hmm.
3: We're getting a flu-like sickness from our phones?
1: Phone body.
3: I can't wait for the first person to try and use this to get out of work or school. Sorry, I can't come in today. I have phone body.
1: That's what's going on this morning.
2: Well, Sunday. Bring them out, bring them out. Riders currently 3-1, getting ready to take on the Ticats at Mosaic Stadium. Theme is Hot Wheels, which is about the car show and shine at 2 p.m., but also, no, not you, Wheels. Just, well, you would be hot if you were there, because 37 is your forecast.
3: Interesting twist to this game. Bo Levi Mitchell was the quarterback for the Tiger Cats. He got hurt. He's out for the season. Their backup quarterback, Jake Dolagala, our former backup quarterback. So Jake Dolagala trying to get some revenge on his former team. It won't happen because Rider Nation going to be there and loud.
2: Checking in on the World Cup. Yesterday, France moves on. They beat Morocco 2-0, so they avenged the Canadian loss.
3: Did your son Cash watch?
1: Cash, of course, watched. I personally did not watch. I will probably take a bit of a pause now for the next few days, mostly because my son told me that I'm a distraction for him.
3: If you're going to watch any games tomorrow, England versus Norway should be fantastic. And then, of course, Messi in Argentina trying to get into the semifinals.
1: The heat is here. We have a orange heat warning from Environment Canada. So this would be the second worst with the new Environment Canada scale when it comes to more dangerous weather. We've got 32 today, 34 tomorrow, and a 37 in our forecast for Sunday. Now, combined with that humidity, it's going to feel like mid-40s.
3: It's going to be incredible.
2: Right now, kind of cloudy, 17 degrees.

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2: 608, happy Friday morning. We are into the heat warning now. 32 degrees expected for high today. Nothing better than waking up on a Friday and seeing the city hard at work sweeping the streets this morning again on Saskatchewan Drive.
1: Keep giving yourself some extra time for Luvan, though, in the South End.
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0: That is some good Friday energy, if only I, Z99.
1: Shauna Wheels text from Janie in Emerald Park says, my hack for air conditioning, because I don't have it, is you take a bowl of ice, you put it in front of the fan, and it blows over the ice and creates natural air conditioning.
0: I've heard this works.
1: I need to try it because even though we have air conditioning, sleeping on the second floor,
2: yep,
1: I still have a fan on because it's just too warm.
2: Guess what I'm making my husband do this weekend? Jocelyn's room. For whatever reason, it is so up and down on these hot, hot days. It's insane. Like, you can't even really go in her room. It's a furnace. And so I went out and bought a brand new beautiful ceiling fan, and I'm making Jeff install it this weekend.
0: Does he know he's doing that this weekend?
2: Well, he saw something big on the dining room table last night when he got home from work. And he said, oh, is that one of your, you know, PR packages or whatever? And I said, nope. I said, that's something for Jossie's room this weekend. And I think he thought I meant decor or new pillows or something. He doesn't know yet what's coming. And so now I'm going to make this poor guy do it in potentially a plus 40 day.
0: What does it say about you, Shauna, that you're sitting here with this disgusting grin on your face, laughing that your husband is going to be suffering this weekend doing your projects?
2: This is not about me. This is about my children. And their sleep quality is really important to me.
1: Not important enough for you to install it, but important enough for you to make your husband install it.
2: I couldn't even lift the box. Let's be real. How am I going to install it?
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0: It is going to be a cooker. We have got extremely hot weather coming this weekend. 37 by Sunday. I don't remember the last time we've seen a 37 in our forecast.
1: I see the orange heat warning on Environment Canada. And we know from the wintertime, orange is serious. They never miss on the oranges, so prepare yourselves accordingly.
2: 17 degrees right now. Sun slowly making its way through the clouds. Charlotte Carden, Z99.

0: Love the horns in that one. She's from Montreal, Charlotte Carden, Z99.
1: Talking about how to stay cool, Gina has a great idea for vehicles. A mister.
0: Yeah! Like, you know when you're walking down Vegas?
2: Yes!
0: And it's so hot and they have those misters that are blowing on you? How good does that feel?
2: I love those. Those are amazing. The other thing that I think we are always searching for but can never find is a pillow that stays cool.
0: Yes.
2: My friend Kelly, she was obsessed with this for years because she was in a tiny house, no air conditioning. And one day I said to her, like, what do you do during those heat waves? In between the case and the pillow, she lines that with ice packs and then puts her pillowcase over top. She sleeps basically directly on ice packs and she gets through summer that way.
0: There is nothing better than the feeling of when you move on your pillow and it goes from a hot spot to like a cool spot, or you move over in the bed and suddenly you find that cool spot there.
3: We used to put our pillows in the freezer when we had sleepovers.
0: Oh.
3: We'd spritz them a little bit and then put them in the freezer.
2: That's a great idea.
3: And then we'd pull them out and it would be this ultimate cold pillow for 60 seconds.
0: Yeah.
3: And you'd try and fall asleep and you couldn't because it just got too warm too quick. But the idea was nice.
0: There's got to be some new tech. Like now we have USB-powered coffee mugs to keep your coffee hot. What's the opposite of that but to keep you cool? 306-936-9999. Share the love.
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0: Happy Friday. We made it through the week. A hot one coming up this weekend. But a reminder, you don't have to drive out to Country Thunder. 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
3: 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From Country Thunder. So plan a safe ride to and from and have yourself a good time.
0: And just avoid the traffic and the parking in general. It's genius. 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
1: It's a feel-good Friday, and it is going to be so steamy. I don't even know the right words, the descriptions to use for the kind of heat that we'll be having this weekend. We have the orange heat warning from Environment Canada, mid-30s, upper-30s. 37 degrees is our forecast high right now for Sunday. With the humidity, it could feel like 45 or greater.
2: Thinking about the pets, too, right? Because pets, they like to be outside, but you got to remember, they need hydration, too. Don't leave them in your car. It could be a wild one this weekend.
1: Craven Country Thunder, campgrounds are open, although yesterday it could be described as a swamp. There's pools of water the size of sloughs in the middle of some of these campsites. We're hearing stories about people having to get towed out and placed in their campsite. But again, when you've got 30 degree days, this is all going to dry real fast.
2: And the good news is no real storms expected over the next few days, so that should be it for moisture.
1: Shows get going tonight. We've got Riley Green, Creed, Cam Whitcomb tomorrow, and Lainey Wilson wrapping it up on Sunday. This could be the biggest 3 days collectively. Like, I feel like those are just three ginormous nights of music.
3: Not too late to get your tickets, too. You can go to Co-op, even 99-day single-day tickets, so you can pick your favorite artist to see.
1: After more than 5 decades, it's a pause for the Snowbirds. I think this is going to be really emotional tomorrow. A sold-out last home show in Moose Jaw, and then the Jets will be retired. Your bike is probably looking pretty good these days because gas is over $1.70 again at some stations we shot way up yesterday.
2: We had a good run, though, didn't we? It was a good month there of like 160.
1: I was going to say, what was that, 3 weeks? Yeah. Hey, looking for a way to cool down? Pilot Butte's having their huge summer splash event tomorrow. Of course, the International Fringe Festival is still on this weekend as well. And it turns out that using your device can result in more than just tech neck that we've probably all experienced, I would think, by now. A new report says too much screen time can lead to phone body. It's a combination of neck, eye pain, weaker grip because you're holding your phone so much, reduced motor skills. Experts say it feels like you have a flu because your whole body hurts, and it's just from holding onto your phone too much.
3: I'm not sure we should feel sorry for people for this one. Should we? Do you have any sympathy?
1: Yes.
2: It's self-induced. I know that you're always on your phone, but coming, come on here. Put the phone down. That is the cure for this illness.
1: Sometimes I will put the phone down, and I'll think, oh, I really want to read. I love reading books. So I'll put my phone down, and I'll lift my book up, and my hand is cramped, and I can hardly open it up and flip the pages properly. Like, it's messed up my hands.
2: You have a problem. In fact, more than one. But look, you got to put that phone down.
3: Riders back in Mosaic Stadium Sunday. It's going to be a hot one. Hot Wheels themed, though. Hosting the Hamilton Tiger Cats and World Cup. France avenged Canada, beat Morocco 2-0. Today, the big game is Spain versus Belgium. And then tomorrow, the Viking underdog Norway takes on England. I feel like I've heard that story before. And Lionel Messi in Argentina battling Switzerland.
2: Shauna, did you see this story about the Carolina Hurricanes Stanley Cup? After the team wins the cup, they get etched their names on it.
1: Yes.
2: The Carolina Hurricanes owner put himself, his wife, and his 5 children's names on the cup.
1: Wow.
2: People are freaking out because there's a kid from kindergarten on the Stanley Cup, and he actually left off like the equipment manager who's been with the team for 40 years. Ooh. And a guy who played 38 games.
1: When you first told me the story, I thought, oh, sweet sentiment. And how nice that he put his family first, right? Mm-hmm. And that his family, who probably, you know, lived through dad being gone for months and months, and tough on the family, tough on the kids. But when there's actual team members whose names are not on there, that feels wrong, too.
3: It does feel weird to have only one of the families on the cup. What about all the players and coaches' families? But here's what you think. 306-936-9999.
1: The heat is here. We have an orange heat warning from Environment Canada. This is nothing to mess with. These are scary temperatures that we have coming up, with 32 today, 34 tomorrow, and 37 for our forecast high on Sunday. Now, with that, we have humidity. And we're not really used to that here, having that high level of humidity. It's going to feel like between plus 45 and even greater than that. So it is all about taking proper precautions this weekend.
2: Water balloon fights are a go this weekend.
3: That's your weather for WheatlandRoofing.com. Just after 6:30, it's already 18 degrees.

0: It's a feel-good Friday heading into an extremely hot weekend. Country Thunder, if there is something you want to hear to get your weekend started, 306-936-9999.
1: You know what? Extra feel-good Friday. Everybody who sends in a request, we're going to put them in for a pair of QCX gate admission passes.
2: We got a request from Lindsay in Eastview, a good one for today. Bryan Adams, Summer of 69.

0: What's trending with Shauna Foster.
1: We finally got to see the newlyweds. Nearly a week after exchanging vows in front of a star-studded guest list, Taylor Swift and Travis Kelce spotted last night. They arrived in California, marking their first public appearance since the lavish weekend. Now, we learned also that right after the wedding, they did have a honeymoon. They flew straight to Montana, and they stayed in this super posh resort in Yellowstone.
2: They're so good at keeping things under wraps, because you would think if they went anywhere in Montana, it would be on the internet immediately. But the fact that they could do that and we find out afterwards is actually so impressive.
1: For a week. And it's not like they chose some luxurious resort in Bali. They went to Montana. And still, nobody in Montana took a picture, got a picture, spotted them even.
3: They live by a code there in Montana, you guys. It's nice to see.
1: Live action Moana, it's getting better reviews. So, at first, not awesome, and about 35% on Rotten Tomatoes. But as we get going with the movie in theaters this weekend, the reviews have changed, and more people are enjoying this movie and saying that it is emotional. The Rock himself crying on the red carpet.
2: Of course The Rock was crying. He's begging everyone to come see his movie. Well, please! Please! I can't afford another bomb at the box office!
1: Or it could be that, yes. That's what's trending.
0: The only way to start your day. Regina's Morning Show. 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

0: It is going to be extremely hot. Make no mistake for this weekend. We have an orange heat warning from Environment Canada. So yellow and then orange. So we know it's pretty serious. Mid 30s, even upper 30s by Sunday.
1: And with the humidity, mid 40s, which
2: is so crazy.
1: Can we just appreciate the extreme temperature swing we get in this province once again? Minus 45 to plus 45 in a matter of a few months.
2: What makes it so tough? Saskatchewan rules.
1: And this is a Friday bop. Paul Russell, Z99.
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0: Russell for your Feel Good Friday. Although, Shauna, did you see what the rider theme is for Sunday?
1: I didn't, no.
0: I didn't either until Wheels came in on the highest of highs this morning.
2: I am the theme for Sunday. Hot Wheels. Hot Wheels is the theme.
1: They don't mean you.
2: You don't know that.
0: You see why my morning was off to a tough start already this morning, Shauna?
1: Oh, yeah.
2: Well, what else could it be? The cars? I don't think so.
0: Mm-hmm. Yeah, show and shine, 2 p.m., 70 vehicles coming to show off. Those kind of wheels, not a wheel of cheese, which is what I think you're named after.
2: We don't know that. Like, there's a chance it could be about the show and shine and the dogs and the halftime show. But there is a non-zero chance that the Riders marketing squad said, hey, you know what? Let's give the guy some love and name it Hot Wheels Z99.
1: No, there's no chance.
0: I will give you, though, if there was a 0.0001% chance, they just mean like 45 with the humidity, sweating his face off because he's probably still wearing jeans wheels.
2: You guys, in the right light, though, that hot, sweaty wheels, that could float someone's boat.
1: So with the right light, meaning your completely pitch black basement, that's the light that we need to see you.
2: I'm so funny. I'm Shauna Foster.
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2: Hope your Friday is feeling good. 6:53, already 18 degrees. We will get to a high of 32 today without the Humidex, the orange heat warning in place.
0: This text, perfect timing. Mandy in Douglas Park. Just a reminder, tomorrow, July 11th, 7-Eleven free Slurpee day.
2: That is perfect. We're all looking for ways to cool down. I love that.
0: Shaboozy got new music coming soon. It's a bar song, Z99.

0: Feel Good Friday, and it is going to be a cooker. We have a heat warning from Environment Canada, and this is an orange warning, so it's the second worst, I guess, when you have the new Environment Canada system. So we're going to be in the 30s this weekend, even hotter with the Humidex. 37 is in our forecast for Sunday.
1: Let's remember, orange warnings in the winter meant those crazy blizzard storm whiteouts. So take this heat warning seriously. 45 with the humidity.
0: Craven Country Thunder Campgrounds are open. Could double as a swamp. There's pools of water the size of sloughs in the middle of some of these campsites. Obviously, the heat is going to help in drying that up over the next few days. The shows all get going tonight.
2: Worth it! This lineup, I would walk through sloughs to watch Lainey Wilson, Riley Green tonight, and of course, Creed and Cameron Whitcomb tomorrow night.
0: After more than five decades, a pause for the Snowbirds. We have another big event this weekend. Sold out last home show in Moose Jaw goes tomorrow. Now, the Jets will be retired until new Jets can be brought in. We're not sure when that's going to happen. What an amazing day it's going to be in Moose Jaw tomorrow.
1: I wouldn't complain if some rogue retired pilots broke in and stole the jets, and then we didn't know where they went, and then they would randomly do flyovers at special events where they could never track the jets. It'd be the mystery of the missing snowbirds.
2: Sounds like a movie.
0: It does sound script. Well, maybe your bicycle's looking better than ever because gas is over $1.70 at some stations.
2: Saw that. Went to work yesterday morning. It was 158. Came home and I saw 171.
0: Hey, great weather for this. Pilot Butte has the huge summer splash event tomorrow if you want to cool down. And don't forget the Fringe is still on this weekend as well. And it turns out using our devices can result in more than just tech neck. A new report says too much screen time can result in phone body. That's a combination of neck, eye strain, weaker grip, and reduced motor skills. And that when you get this, it feels worse than the flu.
2: What?
0: Mm-hmm.
2: We're getting a flu-like sickness from our phones?
0: Phone body.
2: I can't wait for the first person to try and use this to get out of work or school. Sorry, can't come in today. I have phone body.
0: That's what's going on this morning.
1: Well, Sunday. Bring them out, bring them out. Riders currently 3-1, getting ready to take on the Ticats at Mosaic Stadium. Theme is Hot Wheels, which is about the car show and shine at 2 p.m., but also, no, not you, Wheels. Just, well, you would be hot if you were there, because 37 is your forecast.
2: Interesting twist to this game. Bo Levi Mitchell was the quarterback for the Tiger Cats. He got hurt. He's out for the season. Their backup quarterback, Jake Dolagala, our former backup quarterback. So Jake Dolagala trying to get some revenge on his former team. It won't happen because Rider Nation going to be there and loud.
1: Checking in on the World Cup. Yesterday, France moves on. They beat Morocco 2-0, so they avenged the Canadian loss.
2: Did your son Cash watch?
0: Cash, of course, watched. I personally did not watch. I will probably take a bit of a pause now for the next few days, mostly because my son told me that I'm a distraction for him.
2: If you're going to watch any games tomorrow, England versus Norway should be fantastic. And then, of course, Messi in Argentina trying to get into the semifinals.
0: The heat is here. We have a orange heat warning from Environment Canada. So this would be the second worst with the new Environment Canada scale when it comes to more dangerous weather. We've got 32 today, 34 tomorrow, and a 37 in our forecast for Sunday. Now, combined with that humidity, it's going to feel like mid-40s.
2: It's going to be incredible.
1: Sun has made its way out, which means it's heating up quick, 18 degrees.

0: could be the soundtrack to any movie that is Imagine Dragons, Z99.
1: If you're not heading out to Country Thunder this weekend, still lots happening in and around the Queen City. Like tonight, Southland Mall, Friday night's classic car show starts at 5 o'clock. Tomorrow, Western Canada Sprints Rowing Regatta. 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
0: And don't forget tonight, also Pass the Hat, one of my favorite local comedy shows right here in Regina.
1: Tons to check out. And be outdoors, because remember June? Do you remember June, Wheels?
0: I haven't forgot. Rainy, soggy, not fun.
1: Make the most of it. It's Dracula, Jenny from Blackpink. This one will get stuck in your head.

0: Addictive. That is what that song is. Tame Impala with Jenny. It's Dracula.
1: Shauna, we're in the middle of a literal heat wave right now. So, of course, last night, Z99 Radiothon fundraiser, Hops and Heat, was a hot wings challenge. I know you couldn't make it, but Amanda was there. Wheels was there.
2: I was excited for you because I know the sauce that you guys were sampling last night, and it is so, so good.
1: I mean, the hot sauces were from Saskatchewan's own Deadly Dan, and there are some good ones in there. Like, the Tropic Thunder had, like, pineapple and smoky, and it was good. There was a smoked chipotle one. Delicious. And then the Burning Berry came along.
2: Oh, no.
1: Wheels is over chatting at another table with some people, and Amanda and I take a bite of this hot wing with this Burning Berry sauce, and we go, oh, no. But then we're like, keep it cool, keep it cool, keep it cool, keep it cool. And we're doing everything we can to try and make our face look normal as our mouths are on literal fire so that when Wheels comes back, he will take a bite of it.
2: Oh, no.
0: So I come sit down, and I look over at Justin. I'm like, how is this one? He goes, it's not bad at all. Don't worry. Straight-faced. And I bite into this thing. And it is within moments where I look over at Justin, ready to kill this guy. As he's got this stupid grin on his face, being like, it's hot, isn't it? As my face melts and it gets hotter and hotter and my lips are swollen and I can't feel anything.
2: How long did that feeling last?
1: Oh, it was like 20 minutes of just excruciating heat.
2: Well, I have some bad news for you, my friend. Because there's going to come a time where other things will be burning today.
0: Yeah, you wait for the second half of that show and let me know how that compares to the first half.
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2: It is going to be a cooker. We have got extremely hot weather coming this weekend. 37 by Sunday. I don't remember the last time we've seen a 37 in our forecast.
0: I see the orange heat warning on Environment Canada. And we know from the wintertime, orange is serious. They never miss on the oranges, so prepare yourselves accordingly.
1: 18 degrees right now, and it's a feel-good Friday. You pick the music, Tamara and Glencairn, Leanne Rimes. All right.

0: have Leanne Rimes for Tamara and Glenn Caron on this Feel Good Friday.
1: You guys, I have some FOMO. I woke up feeling sad this morning because Country Thunder tomorrow night, and you're going to be on stage introducing one of our favorite guys ever, Cameron Wickholm. Are you nervous? Are you excited?
2: Definitely not nervous. I am stoked because I just like Cameron Wickholm. He was on the show last week. We're hanging out with him tomorrow. It's just something about his music and the way people connect with it and the lyrics and how real they are. I can't wait to feel the energy from the Country Thunder crowd tomorrow night.
0: What I love about Cam, too, is he's just himself. And so you're not having to deal with that kind of fake person to get through it all. So that helps a ton. And genuinely, we love Cam. So it's easy to get up there and hype somebody up that you like.
1: My next question, of the two of you, who will be dad fangirling harder when Creed takes the stage? Will it be Justin? Will it be Wheels?
2: Justin has been floating all week long. He's been going around to strangers, even last night, being like, hey, sing it with me. Can you take me higher?
0: I know I'm in trouble when last year at one of our NFL nights at Brewhouse, one of the servers, Austin, told me about his experience at the Edmonton Creed show, and I almost started crying.
1: Oh, my goodness.
0: I'm like, oh, what am I going to do when I have partial heat stroke?
2: You're dehydrated?
0: Dehydrated. They're just singing my eyes out. It's going to be so good.
3: 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We've got it.
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6: 7:26. Happy Friday. Good morning. We got an orange heat warning in effect right now. Already 19 degrees on our way to a high of 32.
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1: It's a feel-good Friday, and it is going to be so steamy. I don't even know the right words, the descriptions to use for the kind of heat that we'll be having this weekend. We have the orange heat warning from Environment Canada, mid-30s, upper 30s. 37 degrees is our forecast high right now for Sunday. With the humidity, it could feel like 45 or greater.
2: Thinking about the pets, too, right? Because pets, they like to be outside, but you got to remember, they need hydration, too. Don't leave them in your car. It could be a wild one this weekend.
1: Craven Country Thunder, campgrounds are open, although yesterday it could be described as a swamp. There's pools of water the size of sloughs in the middle of some of these campsites. We're hearing stories about people having to get towed out and placed in their campsite. But again, when you've got 30-degree days, this is all going to dry real fast.
2: And the good news is no real storms expected over the next few days, so that should be it for moisture.
1: Shows get going tonight. We've got Riley Green, Creed, Cam Whitcomb tomorrow, and Lainey Wilson wrapping it up on Sunday. This could be the biggest 3 days collectively. Like, I feel like those are just three ginormous nights of music.
3: Not too late to get your tickets, too. You can go to Co-op, even 99-day single-day tickets, so you can pick your favorite artist to see.
1: After more than 5 decades, it's a pause for the Snowbirds. I think this is going to be really emotional tomorrow. A sold-out last home show in Moose Jaw, and then the Jets will be retired. Your bike is probably looking pretty good these days because gas is over $1.70 again at some stations we shot way up yesterday.
2: We had a good run, though, didn't we? It was a good month there of like 160.
1: I was going to say, what was that, 3 weeks? Yeah. Hey, looking for a way to cool down? Pilot Butte's having their huge summer splash event tomorrow. Of course, the International Fringe Festival is still on this weekend as well. And it turns out that using your device can result in more than just tech neck that we've probably all experienced, I would think, by now. A new report says too much screen time can lead to phone body. It's a combination of neck, eye pain, weaker grip because you're holding your phone so much, reduced motor skills. Experts say it feels like you have a flu because your whole body hurts, and it's just from holding onto your phone too much.
3: I'm not sure we should feel sorry for people for this one. Should we? Do you have any sympathy?
1: Yes.
2: It's self-induced. I know that you're always on your phone, but coming, come on here. Put the phone down. That is the cure for this illness.
1: Sometimes I will put the phone down, and I'll think, oh, I really want to read. I love reading books. So I'll put my phone down, and I'll lift my book up, and my hand is cramped, and I can hardly open it up and flip the pages properly. Like, it's messed up my hands.
2: You have a problem. In fact, more than one. But look, you got to put that phone down.
3: Riders back in Mosaic Stadium Sunday. It's going to be a hot one. Hot Wheels themed, though. Hosting the Hamilton Tiger Cats and World Cup. France avenged Canada, beat Morocco 2-0. Today, the big game is Spain versus Belgium. And then tomorrow, the Viking underdog Norway takes on England. I feel like I've heard that story before. And Lionel Messi in Argentina battling Switzerland.
2: Shauna, did you see this story about the Carolina Hurricanes Stanley Cup? After the team wins the cup, they get etched their names on it.
1: Yes.
2: The Carolina Hurricanes owner put himself, his wife, and his 5 children's names on the cup.
1: Wow.
2: People are freaking out because there's a kid from kindergarten on the Stanley Cup, and he actually left off like the equipment manager who's been with the team for 40 years. Ooh. And a guy who played 38 games.
1: When you first told me the story, I thought, oh, sweet sentiment. And how nice that he put his family first, right? Mm-hmm. And that his family, who probably, you know, lived through dad being gone for months and months, and tough on the family, tough on the kids. But when there's actual team members whose names are not on there, that feels wrong, too.
3: It does feel weird to have only one of the families on the cup. What about all the players and coaches' families? But here's what you think. 306-936-9999. And that's your sports for Lamella Medical Aesthetics.
1: The heat is here. We have an orange heat warning from Environment Canada. This is nothing to mess with. These are scary temperatures that we have coming up with 32 today, 34 tomorrow, and 37 for our forecast high on Sunday. Now, with that, we have humidity. And we're not really used to that here, having that high level of humidity. It's going to feel like between plus 45 and even greater than that. So it is all about taking proper precautions this weekend.
2: Water balloon fights are a go this weekend.
1: And that's your weather for QP 5430. Healthcare workers have your back, providing crucial care and support to patients and residents. They want a fair deal.
2: 735, leave the jacket at home today. We got the orange heat warning, currently 19.

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1: 7:38, more activities if you can't make it out to Country Thunder. Tomorrow out at Echo Lake, there's a big plywood regatta showdown of team-built plywood boats on the water. That's always a lot of fun, right?
0: Yeah.
1: If you have someone on your team that is good at construction.
0: Well, no, the fun is sinking into the lake and laughing at all the people who can't build boats.
1: Pretending to be a pirate, maybe. Yeah.
0: 19 degrees already. This song hits hard with the sunshine. Bruno Mars, Z99.

0: Scott Foster.
1: It is going to be a quick, action-packed 11 minutes at the World Cup Halftime Show. We were talking about this yesterday. It feels like it should be a half an hour, that it should be a full concert for us, given the fact that there's such A-list talent. Justin Bieber, Madonna, Shakira, BTS. They're keeping it at 11 minutes. Producers confirmed it.
2: My hope is that we get lots of collaborations and crossovers.
1: Imagine
2: if Bieber was singing with BTS? Like, that would be so cool. Madonna singing with Shakira. Like, give us something that we can't get anywhere else.
1: Mm-hmm. That's the exact vibe I'm hoping for. My concern is that it's not going to be that, and we are going to have Madonna, who pre-recorded her performance a week ago, maybe a snippet of something from Justin Bieber. And I hope I'm wrong. I really hope I'm wrong. I have to mention this because this is one of my favorite rom-coms to watch, 13 Going on 30, and fans are excited. There is going to be a reboot, and Jennifer Garner, star of the OG, is a part of the reboot.
2: No way. My girls love that movie. It's so much fun. Movies like that. 17 Again, starring Zac Efron, one of my favorite movies.
1: I love that movie, too.
2: And then at Christmas time, we watched The Family Switch.
1: Yes.
2: Same premise.
1: Parent Trap, where you have the twin sisters swapping roles. We like this. For some reason, movie lovers enjoy that premise. And yeah, we're going to get more with a new 13 Going on 30. And that's what's trending for Victoria Square Arcade and United Imports.
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1: Hello.
0: You've got a great feel-good Friday request.
1: I have a smiley little 7-year-old birthday boy with me who loves to hear Pink Pony Club on his birthday.
2: What's the birthday boy's name?
1: His name is Louie. Say hi, Louie.
3: Hello.
2: Happy 7th birthday, Louie. What are your plans for today?
1: Well, what are we doing right now? Did we just drink a giant Starbucks?
3: Uh-huh.
2: Well, that's a good start for a birthday.
3: Yeah,
0: yep.
3: A venti.
0: A venti? Like the extra large size?
1: Yep.
0: Holy moly. What are you hoping to get for your birthday, Louie?
3: That's a hard one.
1: That's a hard one. He likes gift cards. He likes the shop.
0: Okay, well, get the shop on with some Pink Pony Club. Happy birthday, Louie.

0: That is an extra special Feel Good Friday request going out to Louie on his 7th birthday.
1: Shut of Wheels text from Grace in Argyle Park. She says, my favorite part of Country Thunder is people watching in the outfits, and I cannot wait to see what Wheels is wearing. Let me tell you, Grace, from what I've heard, the best way to describe it would be over-the-top terrifying.
2: Is it going to be over-the-top terrifying in a way that will offend those who are actual cowboys and cowgirls?
0: No. It's going to honor those people that have lived on a ranch and done what I've done, brand cattle. Okay.
2: When is the last time you branded anything?
0: It's been a little while now, but I spent a season at my friend's ranch out at Beachy wrestling calves and branding those things. I've been, you guys. I've lived many a life, okay? So I will be honoring those who came before me and those who came after me with my outfit at Country Thunder.
2: Do you want to talk about what you're wearing, or shall it be a surprise?
0: It will be inspired by Swagribition. You know,
1: okay.
0: Big you buffalo have- coat, probably a cowboy hat of some kind. I think we're going shirtless because it's going to be 45 degrees. But you know what? Country Thunder is all about having a good time.
1: I mean, I will say, dressing up for Country Thunder is one of the highlights for so many people.
2: Why do I feel like no matter what the temperature would have been, he was going to find a way to be shirtless?
1: Yes. He wants to show off this new workout body, and you know he'll be in jeans. Even at 45 with humidity, no chance he's wearing shorts.
0: You guys really do know me well. This is amazing.
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0: happy Feel Good Friday, and it is going to be a cooker. We have a heat warning from Environment Canada, and this is an orange warning, so it's the second worst, I guess, when you have the new Environment Canada system. So we're going to be in the 30s this weekend, even hotter with the Humidex. 37 is in our forecast for Sunday.
1: Let's remember, orange warnings in the winter meant those crazy blizzard storm whiteouts. So take this heat warning seriously. 45 with the humidity.
0: Craven Country Thunder Campgrounds are open. Could double as a swamp. There's pools of water the size of sloughs in the middle of some of these campsites. Obviously, the heat is going to help in drying that up over the next few days. The shows all get going tonight.
2: Worth it! This lineup, I would walk through sloughs to watch Lainey Wilson, Riley Green tonight, and of course, Creed and Cameron Whitcomb tomorrow night.
0: After more than five decades, a pause for the Snowbirds. We have another big event this weekend. Sold out last home show in Moose Jaw goes tomorrow. Now, the Jets will be retired until new Jets can be brought in. We're not sure when that's going to happen. What an amazing day it's going to be in Moose Jaw tomorrow.
1: I wouldn't complain if some rogue retired pilots broke in and stole the Jets, and then we didn't know where they went, and then they would randomly do flyovers at special events where they could never track the Jets. It'd be the mystery of the missing Snowbirds.
2: Sounds like a movie.
0: It does sound like a movie script. Well, maybe your bicycle's looking better than ever because gas is over $1.70 at some stations.
2: Saw that. Went to work yesterday morning. It was 158. Came home and I saw 171.
0: Hey, great weather for this. Pilot Butte has the huge summer splash event tomorrow if you want to cool down. And don't forget the Fringe is still on this weekend as well. And it turns out using our devices can result in more than just tech neck. A new report says too much screen time can result in phone body. That's a combination of neck, eye strain, weaker grip, and reduced motor skills. And that when you get this, it feels worse than the flu.
2: What?
0: Mm-hmm.
2: We're getting a flu-like sickness from our phones?
0: Phone body.
2: I can't wait for the first person to try and use this to get out of work or school. Sorry, I can't come in today. I have phone body.
0: That's what's going on this morning.
1: Well, Sunday. Bring them out, bring them out. Riders currently 3-1, getting ready to take on the Ticats at Mosaic Stadium. Theme is Hot Wheels, which is about the car show and shine 2 p.m., but also, no, not you, Wheels. Just, well, you would be hot if you were there, because 37 is your forecast.
2: Interesting twist to this game. Bolt Levi Mitchell was the quarterback for the Tiger Cats. He got hurt. He's out for the season. Their backup quarterback, Jake Dolagala, our former backup quarterback. So Jake Dolagala trying to get some revenge on his former team. It won't happen because Rider Nation going to be there and loud.
1: Checking in on the World Cup. Yesterday, France moves on. They beat Morocco 2-0, so they avenged the Canadian loss.
2: Did your son Cash watch?
0: Cash, of course, watched. I personally did not watch. I will probably take a bit of a pause now for the next few days, mostly because my son told me that I'm a distraction for him.
2: If you're going to watch any games tomorrow, England versus Norway should be fantastic. And then, of course, Messi in Argentina trying to get into the semifinals.
0: The heat is here. We have a orange heat warning from Environment Canada. So this would be the second worst with the new Environment Canada scale when it comes to more dangerous weather. We've got 32 today, 34 tomorrow, and a 37 in our forecast for Sunday. Now, combined with that humidity, it's going to feel like mid-40s.
2: It's going to be incredible.
0: That's your Z99 weather for the Flats Eatery and Drink. Got plans for breakfast? You do now. 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Breakfast is all that at the Flats.
1: It was so cloudy this morning. They are almost completely gone. 19 degrees.

0: just a feel-good Friday heading into an extremely hot weekend. Country Thunder, if there is something you want to hear to get your weekend started, 306-936-9999.
1: You know what? Extra feel-good Friday. Everybody who sends in a request, we're going to put them in for a pair of QCX gate admission passes.
2: We got a text from Stacy in the Greens, huge Somber fan. She wants Homewrecker on repeat this morning.

0: good at what he does. Somber, Z99.
1: Sean and Justin, text from Natalie in Fairways West. She says, did I see Wheels wearing shorts on the golf course yesterday?
0: Oh, you sure did, Natalie. And let me tell you, I don't get those years off my eyeballs back.
2: So the last time that we saw Wheels' legs was back in spring.
0: That's right, because you'll even remember at the pool, he swam in jeans.
2: He swam in jeans. You can go see that video.
1: I'm not sure what inspired it, other than the fact that we have an orange heat warning all week long. But you're welcome for busting out those beauties.
0: Beauties is not how to describe the what? Six total hairs covering them. There's just like a few little scraggly.
2: Ooh.
1: I got way more hair than that. You want to see? Look at. I got lots of gray hair in there.
2: No.
1: Like imagine this all over my body.
0: No. It's patchy.
2: It's so patchy.
0: And scraggly. Can you put those away?
1: I think it's inspiring, to be honest.
0: Oh.
1: I will say, though, I woke up this morning remembering why I never wear shorts because I'm like, why do my legs hurt? Oh, yeah, they're covered in sunburn.
2: You got burnt in that short period of time?
1: The back of my calves are on fire all day today. I'm going, this is why shorts are a bad idea all the time.
0: I'm just so curious. Who in your life either always wears shorts, even when it's minus 40, or when it's plus 40, like Wheels, refuses? 306-936-9999.
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2: It is going to be a cooker. We have got extremely hot weather coming this weekend. 37 by Sunday. I don't remember the last time we've seen a 37 in our forecast.
1: I see the orange heat warning on Environment Canada, And we know from the wintertime, orange is serious. They never miss on the oranges, so prepare yourselves accordingly.
0: Right now, 20 degrees, but feels like 26. Kelly Clarkson, Z99.

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1: You guys, last night at Hops in Heat, a Z99 Radiothon fundraiser, we just got a text from Mitch, who runs Inquisitive Industries. He put it on last night. He said, I thought I'd let you guys know that after counting everything, we raised $1,000 last night. He says, thanks again for being a part of the event last night.
0: $1,000. That is amazing. And my highlight of the night was seeing this random person come in, stand at the bar smiling. She seemed like she was kind of by herself, wandered over, chatted. Her name's Jackie. She's an anesthesiologist from Toronto. Like,
2: oh,
0: what
2: okay.
0: are you doing here? She says, oh, I'm out here covering a few shifts. It's kind of like a vacation for me. And she loves Regina. I kid you
2: really?
0: Not. She's like, I got a rental car, and she's just doing all the things. She's like, I went to Regina Beach. I went to Katepwa. I went to Echo Lake. I ordered Everyday Kitchen. I tried Ginger Garlic. I went to Elle's Cafe. I've been to Wascana Park. And she just starts listing off all these amazing things in the city. I'm like, have you been to the Globe Theater? She's like, I went to the Globe Theater.
2: No
0: I loved
2: way.
0: It. She's going, this might be my new favorite city.
2: What? Can we adopt her?
0: We need to find a way to get her to move here, but it is so refreshing hearing somebody gush about Regina. And even she said, when she first heard about coming to Regina, she was like, ah, I don't know. But seeing her fall in love with this place and the people is amazing.
2: We need to know if she's going to Country Thunder this weekend.
0: So I asked her, and she's like, I love Creed! She's
2: what?
0: Like,
2: what?
0: 10:30 is my bedtime. But she's trying to figure it out.
1: That's relatable.
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0: Well, happy Feel Good Friday. It's already hot out there. Temperature says 20, but the humidity 26.
1: You know the pools and spray parks will be busy this weekend. Also, consider this. Tomorrow, the summer splashdown is happening in Pilot Butte Spray Park from 10 until 2 p.m., they get a giant slip and slide, fire trucks, tours, bouncy castles, and then food and ice cream trucks. You might want to hit that up.
0: What's tomorrow's high? 34? Probably going to feel like 40. Here's Taylor Swift, Zed.

0: It's a feel-good Friday, and it is going to be so steamy. I don't even know the right words, the descriptions to use for the kind of heat that we'll be having this weekend. We have the orange heat warning from Environment Canada, mid-30s, upper 30s. 37 degrees is our forecast high right now for Sunday. With the humidity, it could feel like 45 or greater.
1: Thinking about the pets, too, right? Because pets, they like to be outside, but you got to remember, they need hydration, too. Don't leave them in your car. It could be a wild one this weekend.
0: Craven Country Thunder, campgrounds are open. Although yesterday it could be described as a swamp. There's pools of water the size of sloughs in the middle of some of these campsites. We're hearing stories about people having to get towed out and placed in their campsite. But again, when you've got 30 degree days, this is all going to dry real fast.
1: And the good news is no real storms expected over the next few days. So that should be it for moisture.
0: Shows get going tonight. We've got Riley Green, Creed, Cam Whitcomb tomorrow, and Lainey Wilson wrapping it up on Sunday. This could be the biggest 3 days collectively. Like, I feel like those are just three ginormous nights of music.
2: Not too late to get your tickets, too. You can go to Co-op, even 99-day single-day tickets, so you can pick your favorite artist to see.
0: After more than five decades, it's a pause for the Snowbirds. I think this is going to be really emotional tomorrow. A sold-out last home show in Moose Jaw, and then the Jets will be retired. Your bike is probably looking pretty good these days because gas is over $1.70 again at some stations we shot way up yesterday.
1: We had a good run, though, didn't we? It was, it was a good month there of like 160.
0: I was going to say, what was that, 3 weeks? Yeah. Yeah. Hey, looking for a way to cool down? Pilot Butte's having their huge summer splash event tomorrow. Of course, the International Fringe Festival is still on this weekend as well. And it turns out that using your device can result in more than just tech neck that we've probably all experienced, I would think, by now. A new report says too much screen time can lead to phone body. It's a combination of neck, eye pain, weaker grip because you're holding your phone so much, reduced motor skills. Experts say it feels like you have a flu because your whole body hurts and it's just from holding onto your phone too much.
2: I'm not sure we should feel sorry for people for this one. Should we? Do you have any sympathy?
0: Yes.
1: It's self-induced. I know that you're always on your phone, but come on here. Put the phone down. That is the cure for this illness.
0: Sometimes I will put the phone down and I'll think, oh, I really want to read. I love reading books. So I'll put my phone down and I'll lift my book up and my hand is cramped and I can hardly open it up and flip the pages properly. Like, it's messed up my hands.
1: You have a problem. In fact, more than one. But look, you got to put that phone down.
0: That's what's going on this morning for Access Communications.
2: Riders back in Mosaic Stadium Sunday. It's going to be a hot one. Hot Wheels themed, though. Hosting the Hamilton Tiger Cats and World Cup. France avenged Canada, beat Morocco 2-0. Today, the big game is Spain versus Belgium. And then tomorrow, the Viking underdog Norway takes on England. I feel like I've heard that story before. And Lionel Messi in Argentina battling Switzerland.
1: Shauna, did you see this story about the Carolina Hurricanes Stanley Cup? After the team wins the cup, they get etched their names on it.
0: Yes.
1: The Carolina Hurricanes owner put himself, his wife, and his five children's names on the cup.
0: Wow.
1: People are freaking out because there's a kid from kindergarten on the Stanley Cup, and he actually left off like the equipment manager who's been with the team for 40 years. Ooh. And a guy who played 38 games.
0: When you first told me the story, I thought, oh, sweet sentiment. And how nice that he put his family first, right? Mm-hmm. And that his family, who probably, you know, lived through dad being gone for months and months, and tough on the family, tough on the kids. But when there's actual team members whose names are not on there, that feels wrong, too.
2: It does feel weird to have only one of the families on the cup. What about all the players and coaches' families? But curious what you think. 306-936-9999. That's your sports for the Health Sciences Association of Saskatchewan.
0: The heat is here. We have an orange heat warning from Environment Canada. This is nothing to mess with. These are scary temperatures that we have coming up with 32 today, 34 tomorrow, and 37 for our forecast high on Sunday. Now, with that, we have humidity. And we're not really used to that here, having that high level of humidity. It's going to feel like between plus 45 and even greater than that. So it is all about taking proper precautions this weekend.
1: Water balloon fights are a go this weekend.
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0: That song feels extra good knowing it's Friday. LMFAO Z99.
1: Luvan construction still underway, and the North Service Road out east there, we're now hearing it could be 4 months to a year to fix the bridge that washed out. So many businesses along there just need some support. 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
0: If you want to head there, you have to go to the Pilot Butte Overpass and then come back turning off at Cinder Creek. 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

0: Scott Foster.
1: We finally got to see the newlyweds. Nearly a week after exchanging vows in front of a star-studded guest list, Taylor Swift and Travis Kelce spotted last night. They arrived in California, marking their first public appearance since the lavish weekend. Now, we learned also that right after the wedding, they did have a honeymoon. They flew straight to Montana, and they stayed in this super posh resort in Yellowstone.
2: They're so good at keeping things under wraps, because you would think if they went anywhere in Montana, it would be on the internet immediately. But the fact that they could do that and we find out afterwards is actually so impressive.
1: For a week. And it's not like they chose some luxurious resort in Bali. They went to Montana. And still, nobody in Montana took a picture, got a picture, spotted them even.
3: They live by a code there in Montana, you guys. It's nice to see.
1: Live action Moana, it's getting better reviews. So, at first, not awesome, and about 35% on Rotten Tomatoes. But as we get going with the movie in theaters this weekend, the reviews have changed, and more people are enjoying this movie and saying that it is emotional. The Rock himself crying on the red carpet.
2: Of course The Rock was crying. He's begging everyone to come see his movie. Well, please! Please! I can't afford another bomb at the box office.
1: Or it could be that, yes. That's what's trending.
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1: It is going to be extremely hot. Make no mistake for this weekend. We have an orange heat warning from Environment Canada. So yellow and then orange. So we know it's pretty serious. mid-30s, even upper 30s by Sunday.
3: And with the humidity, mid-40s, which
2: is so crazy.
3: Can we just appreciate the extreme temperature swing we get in this province once again? Minus 45 to plus 45 in a matter of a few months.
2: What makes it so tough? Saskatchewan rules.
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0: at the disco for your Feel Good Friday. 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
1: Sean and Justin, orange heat warning all weekend long. Remember, we're on this new system now with yellow, orange, red warnings.
0: Yeah, they remind me of the colors we used to have for swimming lessons. There was like maroon, there was an orange, there was a red.
1: Yellow, orange, red, maroon.
0: Yeah.
1: Blue, green, gray, white.
2: White. And oh, I never made it that far. Please. No. Like, I remember maroon being like the epitome of cool. Like, if you got to maroon, holy moly, could you swim?
0: You're not a good swimmer, Wheels. How far did you make it?
1: I made it to blue.
0: You did not. Sean, have you ever seen, like, a wiener dog try to swim?
2: Aww.
0: That looks cute, but, like, the way that they're flailing their little arms to try and stay above water, that is Wheels in the pool.
1: You guys, I think I failed blue 3 or 4 times. They probably passed me to get rid of me. We don't want this kid in our class anymore.
0: That actually makes a ton of sense. Every single instructor, I'm not having that kid back in my class. I'm sending him up to the next year.
2: That was probably the same with high school, grade school, every teacher by the end of the school year.
0: We figured out how Wheels got to where he is in life. He annoyed every person so badly they passed him.
1: You guys, the squeaky Wheels gets the grease.
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3: 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Shauna, Justin, and Wheels. In the morning.
0: Z99. In case you didn't know, summer is here. 20 feels like 26 with the humidity. It's not even 9 o'clock.
1: That orange heat warning is a big deal. 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
0: Isn't that a good way to spend your summer? 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
0: 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I don't know if they still have the banana chango cheesecake, but that thing blew my mind.
1: That's a good one, actually.
0: Anyway, Z99.com, full list of businesses. You can enter for free there. 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

0: people saying he's the next big thing. 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
1: Shauna, we're in the middle of a literal heat wave right now. So, of course, last night, Z99 Radiothon fundraiser, Hops and Heat, was a Hot Wings challenge. I know you couldn't make it, but Amanda was there. Wheels was there.
2: I was excited for you because I know the sauce that you guys were sampling last night, and it is so, so good.
1: I mean, the hot sauces were from Saskatchewan's own Deadly Dan, and there are some good ones in there. Like, the Tropic Thunder had, like, pineapple and smoky, and it was good. There was a smoked chipotle one. Delicious. And then the Burning Berry came along.
2: Oh, no.
1: Wheels is over chatting at another table with some people, and Amanda and I take a bite of this hot wing with this Burning Berry sauce, and we go, oh, no. But then we're like, keep it cool, keep it cool, keep it cool, keep it cool. And we're doing everything we can to try and make our face look normal as our mouths are on literal fire so that when Wheels comes back, he will take a bite of it.
2: Oh, no.
0: So I come sit down, and I look over at Justin. I'm like, how is this one? He goes, it's not bad at all. Don't worry. Straight-faced. And I bite into this thing. And it is within moments where I look over at Justin, ready to kill this guy. As he's got this stupid grin on his face, being like, it's hot, isn't it? As my face melts and it gets hotter and hotter and my lips are swollen and I can't feel anything.
2: How long did that feeling last?
1: Oh, it was like 20 minutes of just excruciating heat.
2: Well, I have some bad news for you, my friend. Because there's going to come a time where other things will be burning today.
0: Yeah, you wait for the second half of that show and let me know how that compares to the first.

0: Fresh off her honeymoon in Montana, Taylor Swift, Z99.
1: You guys, I have some FOMO. I woke up feeling sad this morning because Country Thunder tomorrow night. And you're going to be on stage introducing one of our favorite guys ever, Cameron Wickholm. Are you nervous? Are you excited?
2: Definitely not nervous. I am stoked because I just like Cameron Wickholm. He was on the show last week. We're hanging out with him tomorrow. It's just something about his music and the way people connect with it and the lyrics and how real they are. I can't wait to feel the energy from the Country Thunder crowd tomorrow night.
0: What I love about Cam, too, is he's just himself. And so you're not having to deal with that kind of fake person to get through it all. So that helps a ton. And genuinely, we love Cam. So it's easy to get up there and hype somebody up that you like.
1: My next question, of the two of you, who will be dad fangirling harder when Creed takes the stage? Will it be Justin? Will it be Wheels?
2: Justin has been floating all week long. He's been going around to strangers, even last night, being like, hey, sing it with me. Can you take me higher?
0: I know I'm in trouble when last year at one of our NFL nights at Brewhouse, one of the servers, Austin, told me about his experience at the Edmonton Creed show, and I almost started crying.
1: Oh, my goodness.
0: I'm like, oh, what am I going to do when I have partial heat stroke?
2: You're dehydrated?
0: Dehydrated. They're just singing my eyes out. It's going to be so good.
3: Shauna, Justin, and Wheels. 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

0: one of those wild combos, the Chainsmokers and Halsey Z99.
1: Orange heat warning in effect. Today's high 32, but just to give you a little taste right now, it's 20, already feels like 26, so that 32 could be closer to 40.
0: And then tomorrow, sunshine 34. By Sunday, we're smoking hot. Sunshine in 37. Yikes, that's hot.
1: Drink some water, wear some sunscreen, turn up Alicia Moffat.

0: no.
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3: Shutter Wheels text from Grace in Argyle Park. She says, my favorite part of Country Thunder is people watching in the outfits, and I cannot wait to see what Wheels is wearing. Let me tell you, Grace, from what I've heard, the best way to describe it would be over-the-top terrifying.
4: Is it going to be over-the-top terrifying in a way that will offend those who are actual cowboys and cowgirls?
2: No. It's going to honor those people that have lived on a ranch and done what I've done, brand cattle. Okay.
4: When is the last time you branded anything?
2: It's been a little while now, but I spent a season at my friend's ranch out at Beachy wrestling calves and branding those things. I've been, you guys. I've lived many a life, okay? So I will be honoring those who came before me and those who came after me with my outfit at Country Thunder.
4: Do you want to talk about what you're wearing, or shall it be a surprise?
2: It will be inspired by Swagribition. You know,
3: okay.
2: Big buffalo coat, probably a cowboy hat of some kind. I think we're going shirtless because it's going to be 45 degrees. But you know what? Country Thunder is all about having a good time.
3: I mean, I will say, dressing up for Country Thunder is one of the highlights for so many people.
4: Why do I feel like no matter what the temperature would have been, he was going to find a way to be shirtless?
3: Yes. He wants to show off this new workout body, and you know he'll be in jeans. Even at 45 with humidity, no chance he's wearing shorts.
2: You guys really do know me well. This is amazing.
3: At least we know you will pay the price. 45 with the humidity this weekend. Feel good Friday. Jackie in Windsor Park wants some Technotronic? All right, let's do it.

0: 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We've got it.
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21: Yeesh, looks like you're trying to muck out a stall.
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12: 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I'm Grave Digger. 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
2: It is going to be a quick, action-packed 11 minutes at the World Cup halftime show. We were talking about this yesterday. It feels like it should be a half an hour, that it should be a full concert for us, given the fact that there's such A-list talent. Justin Bieber, Madonna, Shakira, BTS. They're keeping it at 11 minutes. Producers confirmed it.
3: My hope is that we get lots of collaborations and crossovers.
2: Could you imagine
3: if Bieber was singing with BTS? Like, that would be so cool. Madonna singing with Shakira. Like, give us something that we can't get anywhere else.
2: Mm-hmm. That's the exact vibe I'm hoping for. My concern is that it's not going to be that, and we are going to have Madonna, who pre-recorded her performance a week ago, maybe a snippet of something from Justin Bieber. And I hope I'm wrong. I really hope I'm wrong. I have to mention this because this is one of my favorite rom-coms to watch, 13 Going on 30, and fans are excited. There is going to be a reboot, and Jennifer Garner, star of the OG, is a part of the reboot.
3: No way. My girls love that movie. It's so much fun. Movies like that, 17 Again, starring Zac Efron, one of my favorite movies.
2: I love that movie, too.
3: And then at Christmas time, we watched The Family Switch.
2: Yes.
3: Same premise.
2: Parent Trap, where you have the twin sisters swapping roles. We like this for some reason. Yeah. Movie lovers enjoy that premise. And yeah, we're going to get more with a new 13 Going on 30.
0: That's what's trending for Lakeview Salon and Hair Restoration. Yeah.

We do not need the rain, especially this weekend. So many storms hitting the province the last few weeks. That's Preston Pablo on your Feel Good Friday. Well, one good thing about the heat, it should dry things up at Craven Country Thunder. It is like a slew there, so swampy. There's Carrie Underwood, Feel Good Friday.

0: Happy birthday, Jamie Fine, celebrating 33 this week. 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
0: Okay, the new Moana, getting okay reviews now. Just looks kind of weird. Good way to cool down, though, this weekend. Here's

0: really cool new song. That's Dracula Tame Impala on your Feel Good Friday. I think it's going to be pretty emotional in Moose Jaw tomorrow. After more than 5 decades of pause for the Snowbirds, sold out home show in Moose Jaw goes tomorrow, and then the Jets will be retired. We're not sure for how long or when we'll get new Jets. Maurice grew up wanting to be a pilot with the Snowbirds. Her dream became reality.
1: I distinctly remember my parents taking my 3 brothers and I to the Bagotville International Air Show. And it was probably 1979 or 80. And I remember seeing the Snowbirds at that air show. Seeing those 9 red and white jets in the sky. Thinking, of course, that they were going to hit each other on those crosses. Of course, they didn't. But, you know, thinking about the pilots that were in those airplanes and you know, the skills required to fly those shows. That's when it started, at an air show, seeing the Snowbirds.
0: Oh, is it going to be sad seeing the Snowbirds tomorrow? For the last time, for a while anyway, a pause.

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1: can I have your attention? Z99's feature pick.
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2: 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This is new music from Ari. Hate That I Made You Love Me. Feel Good Friday.

0: That is new from Ariana Grande. Hate That I Made You Love Me. 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Giant Ari fan. She has such an incredible voice. Isn't that the truth? It is a smoking feel-good Friday, Tom.
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0: Ooh, into the 30s. It'll feel like 40s for our weekend. Tal Backman on your feel-good Friday.

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2: It is going to be a smoking hot weekend with the heat warning on from Environment Canada. 32 today, 35 tomorrow, and 37 Sunday.
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1: All the hits.

The newlywed Taylor Swift, and finally we saw her and Travis. They landed in California last night, almost a week after their star-studded wedding. Right after, they did have a honeymoon. Flew to Montana, a super posh resort in Yellowstone. Kind of a cool spot for them. Here's Tyler Shaw.

0: What's Trending with Shauna Foster.
1: We finally got to see the newlyweds. Nearly a week after exchanging vows in front of a star-studded guest list, Taylor Swift and Travis Kelce spotted last night. They arrived in California, marking their first public appearance since the lavish weekend. Now, we learned also that right after the wedding, they did have a honeymoon. They flew straight to Montana, and they stayed in this super posh resort in Yellowstone.
2: They're so good at keeping things under wraps, because you would think if they went anywhere in Montana, it would be on the internet immediately. But the fact that they could do that and we find out afterwards is actually so impressive.
1: For a week. And it's not like they chose some luxurious resort in Bali. They went to Montana. And still, nobody in Montana took a picture, got a picture, spotted them even.
3: They live by a code there in Montana, you guys. It's nice to see.
1: Live action Moana, it's getting better reviews. So, at first, not awesome, and about 35% on Rotten Tomatoes. But as we get going with the movie in theaters this weekend, the reviews have changed, and more people are enjoying this movie and saying that it is emotional. The Rock himself crying on the red carpet.
2: Of course The Rock was crying. He's begging everyone to come see his movie. Well, please, I can't afford another bomb at the box office.
1: Or it could be that, yes.

0: There's Charlotte Card on the way. We touch with Shauna on your Feel Good Friday. Craven Country Thunder gets going. It is more like a swamp out there right now.
1: Well, I was stuck for a good hour and a half. It's a slough. This is basically a slough over here.
2: Well, we got stuck really bad. But everybody pitched in and helped, and we had a bobcat come, and it pulled us out.
0: Now, it should dry off with mid-30s coming the next few days. Riley Green taking the stage tonight, Creed and Cameron Whitcomb tomorrow, Lainey Wilson on Sunday. Here's Ed.

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12 weeks on the Billboard charts for that gal, Ella Langley, Choosing Texas. Yes, it's free fishing weekend. It is going to be smoking hot. Here's Counting Crows and Vanessa Carlton. Feel Good Friday.

0: Got a trench on your feel good of Friday. Tracy wants to hear some Bruno Mars. You ready for this smoking weekend?
1: No, I'm not a heat person. Yeah, 20 is perfect for me.
0: Tracy, you're going to be wishing for these days in January.
1: No.
0: Oh, I will. We've got a heat warning across Saskatchewan for our weekend. For Tracy, here's Bruno.

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2: Heat warning is on from Environment Canada. It is going to be incredibly hot this weekend with a 32 today, 35 Saturday, 37 on Sunday.
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Well, it is going to be a quick, action-packed 11 minutes at the World Cup halftime show. Justin Bieber, Madonna, BTS, and this gal, Shakira, on your Feel Good Friday.

0: Preston Pablo on your Feel Good Friday in the heat. It is going to be so sweaty this weekend. How do you stay cool?
1: I've been getting lots of things in my feed lately about slushy summer drinks. Maybe a mojito. I've seen slushy mojitos.
2: One of those co-op big cool Slurpees with the soft serve that they have and gummy candies. A Slurpee float with gummy candies in it.
3: Ice cream sandwich.
0: Oh, just the classic ice cream sandwich. Stay cool, friends. Here's JT.

0: It is going to be a quick, action-packed 11 minutes at the World Cup halftime show. We were talking about this yesterday. It feels like it should be a half an hour, that it should be a full concert for us, given the fact that there's such A-list talent. Justin Bieber, Madonna, Shakira, BTS. They're keeping it at 11 minutes. Producers confirmed it.
1: My hope is that we get lots of collaborations and crossovers.
0: Could you imagine
1: if Bieber was singing with BTS? Like, that would be so cool. Madonna singing with Shakira. Like, give us something that we can't get anywhere else.
0: Mm-hmm. That's the exact vibe I'm hoping for. My concern is that it's not going to be that, and we are going to have Madonna, who pre-recorded her performance a week ago, maybe a snippet of something from Justin Bieber. And I hope I'm wrong. I really hope I'm wrong. I have to mention this because this is one of my favorite rom-coms to watch, 13 Going on 30, and fans are excited. There is going to be a reboot, and Jennifer Garner, star of the OG, is a part of the reboot.
1: No way. My girls love that movie. It's so much fun. Movies like that. 17 Again, starring Zac Efron, one of my favorite movies.
0: I love that movie, too.
1: And then at Christmas time, we watched The Family Switch.
0: Yes.
1: Same premise.
0: Parent Trap, where you have the twin sisters swapping roles. We like this for some reason. Movie lovers enjoy that premise. And, yeah, we're going to get more with a new 13 going on 30.

0: All right.
1: There's Hozier with two sweets. The word for today is scorching. 25 degrees now. We'll go above 30. The weekend's going to be even hotter. Scorching.
2: We've got that Friday feeling.
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1: We're going to feel great all afternoon. Tell me what song makes you feel that way. We'll play it. This is Sucker by the Jonas Brothers.
5: Let's go to

girls like you, there's Sophia Camara. Well, it's a hot, sunny Friday in July. We like to feel good because it feels good. Feeling good is easy today. We're living in a dream. This is Mood on the Tim Stone Show.

His problem instead, Tim Stone Show, hot out. It's a pool day. I bet you there's someone listening poolside right now. Who's sitting beside a pool? Oh my God, I'm jealous of you already. I haven't even heard from you. Send a text. Brag about it. Paint the picture. Where you at? Because a pool is the place to be on a day like this. Send a text. I'll even play a song for you. Here's Pink on the Tim Stone Show.

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1: Is it a relapse if it's just a dream?

0: you know I got options.
1: That's Cameron Whitcomb. The party's on at Craven. He plays tomorrow night before Creed. It's Feel Good Friday on the Tim Stone Show. I got a message from Melissa. She's at a pool. This is what Melissa wrote in. She said, "Hey, Tim, I'm at my best friend Steph's pool. Got my feet in the water, cold drink beside me, and absolutely nowhere I need to be." Oof. She says, 30-degree days don't happen often enough, so we're soaking up every second. Could you play some Spice Girls for us? This is for Melissa and Steph. L-I-V-I-N. Guys are living. Stop on the Tim Stone Show. Have a great day.

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2: It is already very hot, and it's going to get much hotter. 32 this afternoon, a little more tomorrow, 37 on Sunday. There's a heat warning. Zed weather for Haas Physical Therapy.
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0: That's Taylor Swift. Well, it's a 30-degree Friday in July. Let's get a treat. You deserve one. What are you going to get?
1: Maybe a mojito, a Slurpee float with gummy candies in it.
2: Ice cream sandwich.
0: Ice cream, ice coffee, whatever you're getting today, just make sure it starts with those three letters, I-C-E. 32 degrees. Woo-wee. Here's Hotter Now.

0: had your chance, but you blew it. 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
1: Yes.
0: Tell me, how's it feel?
1: Huh?
0: Yeah, I was hot then, but I'm even hotter.

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1: with Shauna Foster.
2: We finally got to see the newlyweds. Nearly a week after exchanging vows in front of a star-studded guest list, Taylor Swift and Travis Kelce spotted last night. They arrived in California, marking their first public appearance since the lavish weekend. Now, we learned also that right after the wedding, they did have a honeymoon. They flew straight to Montana, and they stayed in this super posh resort in Yellowstone.
3: They're so good at keeping things under wraps, because you would think if they went anywhere in Montana, it would be on the internet immediately. But the fact that they could do that and we find out afterwards is actually so impressive.
2: For a week. And it's not like they chose some luxurious resort in Bali. They went to Montana. And still, nobody in Montana took a picture, got a picture, spotted them even.
4: They live by a code there in Montana, you guys. It's nice to see.
2: Live action Moana, it's getting better reviews. So, at first, not awesome, and about 35% on Rotten Tomatoes. But as we get going with the movie in theaters this weekend, the reviews have changed, and more people are enjoying this movie and saying that it is emotional. The Rock himself crying on the red carpet.
3: Of course The Rock was crying. He's begging everyone to come see his movie. Well, please, I can't afford another bomb at the box office.
2: Or it could be that, yes.

0: Did that sound good to you? Yeah, that sounded good to me too. It's the Tim Stone Show on a Friday. Here's Trinity. Trinity, what's up? Where are you at?
1: Hi. I'm in the car with my family right now.
0: Okay, nice. Hi, everybody. We've got time for your request right now.
1: Yay!
0: Which song?
1: Tell Something by Chumbawamba.
0: All right, let me push play on this and let's have a great weekend, okay? Thanks for listening to the Tim Stone Show.

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1: There's Tyler Shaw with Run to You. You know what's going on right now?
2: It's like a heat wave.
1: It's hot already. We haven't hit the high, and we keep hearing that it's going to be hotter all weekend. I like to think of February on a day like this. In February, we dream of a day like this. This is a dream come true. Here's I Had Some...

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2: Very hot, getting even hotter, 32 this afternoon, 34 tomorrow, Riders play at Mosaic Sunday at 5, the high then is 37 degrees.
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0: It is going to be a quick, action-packed 11 minutes at the World Cup halftime show. We were talking about this yesterday. It feels like it should be a half an hour, that it should be a full concert for us, given the fact that there's such A-list talent. Justin Bieber, Madonna, Shakira, BTS. They're keeping it at 11 minutes. Producers confirmed it.
1: My hope is that we get lots of collaborations and crossovers.
0: Imagine
1: if Bieber was singing with BTS? Like, that would be so cool. Madonna singing with Shakira. Like, give us something that we can't get anywhere else.
0: Mm-hmm. That's the exact vibe I'm hoping for. My concern is that it's not going to be that, and we are going to have Madonna, who pre-recorded her performance a week ago, maybe a snippet of something from Justin Bieber. And I hope I'm wrong. I really hope I'm wrong. I have to mention this because this is one of my favorite rom-coms to watch, 13 Going on 30, and fans are excited. There is going to be a reboot, and Jennifer Garner, star of the OG, is a part of the reboot.
1: No way. My girls love that movie. It's so much fun. Movies like that, 17 Again, starring Zac Efron, my favorite movie.
0: I love that movie, too.
1: And then at Christmas time, we watched The Family Switch.
0: Yes.
1: Same premise.
0: Parent Trap, where you have the twin sisters swapping roles. We like this for some reason. Yeah. Movie lovers enjoy that premise. And yeah, we're going to get more with a new 13 Going on 30.

0: Charlotte Cardin with The Way We Touch. Hey. What's going on? Well, it's a Friday. The best day in July. The best month. What's the weekend looking like? Sunny.
1: Sunny days. Oh, sunny, sunny, sunny days.
0: Sunny, super hot. Country Thunder, Rough Rider Game Sunday. Be ready for heat. This is Stay. Here's Justin Bieber.

0: I want you, I need you, oh God. I need these beautiful things that I've got.
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0: Good song. Someone to you. Hot, sunny Friday. Woo, are we feeling good? This is the Tim Stone Show. Hello, what's up?
1: Hi, I was wanting to request a song.
0: Great. Tell me the name. Who made a song you want to hear?
1: I really like Somber. He just has great music, and can you play a Back to Friends?
0: Yeah, here we go. Somber, thanks for calling in.

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0: The Moffitts with Bang Bang Boom. It's Friday, and it's hot, and it's sunny. What could make today better?
1: The run from the sunlight, Dracula.
0: Well, if we played the hottest song on the radio, would that make today better? I think it would.
1: Dracula.
0: Isn't the song spectacular? Of all the new songs we're playing, this is the hottest. Dracula by Tame Impala and Jenny. Turn it up.

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2: Oh, it's hot. Real hot. Heat warning hot. Then it's going to get hotter. 32 today, 34 tomorrow, 37 on Sunday, plus the humidity, dangerous hot. Zed weather for Action Sewer and Drain.
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0: That's Golden on the Tim Stone Show. It is a hot, sunny Friday. We're playing requests because it makes us feel good. Can I get your name?
1: This is Jenna.
0: Who's ready for a weekend?
1: I am.
0: I love to hear it. How you feeling? You good?
1: I'm good.
0: Nice. What can we play for you, Jenna?
1: Dancing Queen.
0: That old ABBA song.
1: That old ABBA song.
0: If it's going to make you feel good, I'd love to play it.
1: Please do.

0: Because I do. That's Preston Pablo. Hi, I'm Tim Stone. What a beautiful, hot, sunny Friday we're having. There's going to be a halftime show at the final World Cup game, and this is one of the mega stars that's going to perform. So this next Saturday, they expect a couple billion people to watch. They say it'll be a bigger halftime show than the Super Bowl. Justin Bieber, Madonna, BTS, and Shakira. Here's Hips Don't Lie.
1: Ladies up in here tonight. No fighting.
2: We got the refugees.
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0: with Shauna Foster.
1: We finally got to see the newlyweds. Nearly a week after exchanging vows in front of a star-studded guest list, Taylor Swift and Travis Kelce spotted last night. They arrived in California, marking their first public appearance since the lavish weekend. Now, we learned also that right after the wedding, they did have a honeymoon. They flew straight to Montana, and they stayed in this super posh resort in Yellowstone.
2: They're so good at keeping things under wraps because you would think if they went anywhere in Montana, it would be on the internet immediately. But the fact that they could do that and we find out afterwards is actually so impressive.
1: For a week. And it's not like they chose some luxurious resort in Bali. They went to Montana. And still, nobody in Montana took a picture, got a picture, spotted them even.
3: They live by a code there in Montana, you guys. Nice to see.
1: Live action Moana, it's getting better reviews. So at first, not awesome, and about 35% on Rotten Tomatoes. But as we get going with the movie in theaters this weekend, the reviews have changed, and more people are enjoying this movie and saying that it is emotional. The Rock himself crying on the red carpet.
2: Of course The Rock was crying. He's begging everyone to come see his movie. Well, please, I can't afford another bomb at the box office.
1: Or it could be that, yes.

0: that's jealous.
1: Chromeo with Feel Good Music on the Tim Stone Show. It is one of the hottest days of the year.
2: Temperatures are going to sizzle this week.
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8: Oh, man, it is a blazer out there.
1: Heat wave weekend. It's going to be like 10 degrees hotter than this tomorrow, and it is already really hot. Here's Tuesday in Texas, Ella Langley on the Tim Stone Show.

0: Yeah.
1: There's Bruno Mars. Man, I was feeling that. Chantel is on the phone. Hi, Chantel.
2: Hi.
1: Hi, how's your Friday going?
2: Pretty good, actually, thank you. How's your Friday?
1: Oh, are you kidding me? It's my favorite day in the best month. The heat is hitting hard today.
2: It is, yeah, for sure.
1: Why don't you go ahead and tell me what song to play? We'll put it on and feel good.
2: I'm a Believer.
1: The one by Smash Mouth?
2: Yes.
1: Yeah, okay. Okay, we'll put that on right now. Hey, Chantel, thanks for calling in. Have an awesome weekend. Stay cool, all right?
2: Thank you so much. You too.

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Dua Lipa on Z99. Man, that's a great song for a hot day like this. It's never felt more like summer in Regina. We're at 29 degrees. Glad there's a breeze. It's getting to be a lot. Feels like 37 with the humidity, and it's going to get hotter. 10 degrees hotter than this on the weekend. That's why we've got the heat warning. Zed Weather for Aeonian Aesthetics and Massage. 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Here's Jamie Fine.

0: Before you go, there's something I want you to have.
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2: There's Cameron Whitcomb. He's playing Country Thunder tomorrow night, 8:30. Should be cooling off a little bit when Cam hits the stage. Creed at 10. It's going to be even hotter at Craven than it is in the city. Like, this is a wild weekend we're going into. It's the humidity on top of the heat. Makes my hair go crazy. What's your hair look like today? Sometimes when the humid days like this come along, you look in the mirror and you go, whoa, that's what I look like? Because when I left the house, I swear I looked normal. I might not have looked good, but I look normal. Now I look like, wow, poof. Here's Sweet Dreams.

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1: All

0: That's Taylor Swift. We're playing requests. It's a hot Friday in July. This is the Tim Stone Show. Hello.
1: Hi. Can I request a song?
0: Yeah, I would love if you would do that for me, please. Who do you want to hear?
1: Anything Creed.
0: What's that?
1: Anything Creed. Sorry, I'm just driving.
0: Oh, Creed, of course. Yes, everyone's excited for the headliners for the big music festival this weekend. Let's put some Creed on and get excited for tomorrow night.
1: Yeah, sounds terrific.
0: Can You Take Me Higher? It's going to be one of the standout weekends of the year. Creed at Country Thunder tomorrow night. Let's go.

0: Yeah, Teddy Swims. There's Lose Control. Hello, I'm Tim Stone. What's your name?
1: Hi, I'm Kaylee.
0: What's going on today? It's real hot. What are you going to do?
1: Probably just going to hang out in my room and play on my Switch.
0: You tell me it's this beautiful day and you're not even going to be outside?
1: If my sister convinces me to go into the pool, then I might.
0: There's a pool?
1: Yeah. Yeah, we have a pool.
0: You have a pool?
1: Yeah.
0: It seems like everybody wishes they had a pool on a day like today, so for you to have a pool and not use it, you're hurting my feelings here, Kaylee.
1: Yeah, I'll probably go in it.
0: Okay, I'm glad I convinced you. See. I can't believe I had to talk you into this. You should have the best day ever, okay?
1: Yeah, okay.
0: All right, thanks for calling.
1: Bye.
0: And invite your friends over. You're a good person to know when it's 30 degrees. Here's Preston Pablo.

0: 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You call me.
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0: got you. This is the Tim Stone Show. Really hot today. Seems like everyone's in a good mood. When I pick up the phone, there's happy people on the other end. Hey, hello. What can I do for you?
1: Can I request a song?
0: Sure. Which one?
1: Happy.
0: Yeah, that's a perfect song. We'll play right now.
1: Oh, thank you.
0: What's your name?
1: Elias.
0: We're all about feeling good. Is this making you feel good, Elias?
1: Yeah.
0: I'm so glad you called in. Have a great weekend.

0: Nicole back on the Tim Stone Show. It's an extra hot day. The thing about heat is it's hot. It's kind of a double-edged sword. You look forward to 30 degrees and then it shows up and you're like, wow, that's a lot.
1: It's like a heat wave.
0: I just keep hearing people say that it's going to be hot. It's going to be hot this weekend, but it's already hot.
1: Oh, heat wave.
0: The type of weekend you dream of in the dead of winter. This is Alex Warren. Here's Ordinary

0: gentlemen.
1: Can I have your attention? Z99's feature pick.
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3: You might fall in love listening to this song. You might. It's very romantic. Careful, if you lock eyes with somebody listening to this song, get ready to be married. Get ready to settle down and have children. This new love song is by Bruno Mars. Here's Risk It All.

Risk It All, Bruno Mars on the Tim Stone Show. I'd like that song to start playing when I enter a room. That'd be a good one. Door opens and just like... Hola. Rose between the teeth. ¿Cómo están? Muy bien. ¿Tú se llama? Sí. Okay, that was fun. It's Feel Good Friday. It's really hot out. Let's get this weekend started. Here's Holla Back Girl.

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19: 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This is the sound of summer. Let's go.

0: we go.
1: That sounded great. There's Bang. It's been a pool day in Regina. And it's going to get hotter than this? We're at 30. It feels like 40. So humid. The next 2 days, we're going up. It's serious. 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Let's get Country Thunder Weekend going. This is Tyler Shaw. Here's Run to You.

0: God, I feel good when I'm singing along with that song. You know, and especially at 5 o'clock on a Friday, you're doing the sha-la-la-la-la-las? Counting crows at 5 on Friday? Come on. Life is pretty good right now. Hi, you're on the Tim Stone Show.
1: Hey, man, how you doing?
0: I'm good. How about you?
1: Hey, I'm doing great. I was wondering if you could play me a song.
0: What do you want to hear?
1: Pink Pony Club.
0: Why do you want to hear that?
1: Why not?
0: Fair enough. It's a weekend in July. Should we get it started? Let's get it started.

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0: Charlotte Cardin, The Way We Touch. Hello, you're on the Tim Stone Show. What's up?
1: Hi, Tim. I have a good song for you.
0: Do you now? Prove it.
1: 365 by Shinedown.
0: Oh, yes. You proved it, dude. That is a great song. I'm going to play it. What's your name?
1: Lance McKee.
0: Lance, thanks for calling in. This is a really good song for this moment. So you're feeling good?
1: Yes, I am. Thank you, Tim.

No excuses. What a boot do do. It's Friday at 5 o'clock in July. It's the best day of the week in the best month of the year, and it's the best time of that day. You know what? It's been a great year too. Everything is clicking. Best time of the best day of the best week and the best month of the best season of the best year. Oh man, we better play a good song. This one's by Taylor Swift. It has been sounding so nice. Could be the song of the summer. I knew it. I knew you.

0: I'll be there. It's really hot out, and we're lucky that it's this kind of hot. Barely ever happens. You know what to do when it gets this hot, right? If you can get wet, get wet. So I had a phone call today from somebody who has a pool, and she wasn't in it. I just couldn't figure that out. This is Kaylee. Kaylee was telling me that she was going to be inside. I was like, what do you do when we get a weekend like this?
1: Probably just going to hang out in my room and play on my Switch.
0: You tell me it's this beautiful day and you're not even going to be outside?
1: If my sister convinces me to go into the pool, then I might.
0: There's a pool?
1: Yeah. We have a pool.
0: You have a pool?
1: Yeah.
0: It seems like everybody wishes they had a pool on a day like today. So for you to have a pool and not use it, you're hurting my feelings here, Kaylee.
1: Yeah. Yeah, I'll probably go in it.
0: Okay, I'm glad I convinced you. Isn't that unbelievable that I had to talk her into it? That I had to remind her? Like, when it's like this and you have a pool, you circle that day on your calendar because you want to be off work. This is Golden on the Tim Stone Show. Let's get wet this weekend.

0: 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We've got it.
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0: Sizzling. That song has always sounded like summer. It sounds like the day we're having. Holy moly, is it ever going to be a lot this weekend?
1: It's like a heat wave.
0: Isn't it crazy when people say it's going to get hot? Going to get? What is it now? Look, you know what to do. Get an ice cream, get two Slurpees, pour one down your pants, have the best weekend of your life. Here's Rihanna on the Tim Stone Show.

0: Preston Pablo, Cause I Do. Really hot out. The weekend just started. We need a song that makes you feel happy. Here's Ashley. What would you like?
1: Can I hear Thrift Shop?
0: Thrift Shop?
1: Yeah.
0: Thrift Shop, you tell me I play this, you'll have a better weekend than if I didn't play it?
1: Yes, play it.
0: Here we go.

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